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0: believe the North represents the best parts of Canada, especially Peace Country. We have the outdoors, but beyond that, we have a sense of entrepreneurialism. We go through trials, but we persevere. We have opportunities that lead to success stories like nowhere else in the country. I'm so proud to be a Canadian because of what we as Canadians give to the world, and I'm proud to be from Peace Country because of what we give to Canada. Happy Canada Day, everyone.
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0: keeping you connected with the region. 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These are the sounds of impaired driving. And then...
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1: Good morning. I'm Kyle Moore. Highway patrols are increasing their presence in the Northwest as the summer months continue. RSP is cautioning drivers of increased speeds being detected, including one caught doing over 200 kilometers an hour on Highway 43 near Fox Creek. Authorities remind motorists that excessive speeding equals an appearance in court. Community Services of Peace River has renewed grant funding for the Peace Region Family Resource Network. Nearly $600,000 has been earmarked for 2 years, an increase of almost $100,000 from the last agreement. Meanwhile, a level of service review report at the Baytex Energy Center will be provided to council at a future meeting. This comes after a request to have ice installed at the arena in mid-July. Currently, the ice comes in mid-August and stays until the end of March. The MD of Greenview is welcoming Mark Schlonkin as their Director of Corporate Services. Schlonkin brings 20-plus years of municipal finance and leadership experience and will lead corporate operations, financial management, and fiscal planning. Has an Alberta background, having worked in the county of Grand Prairie, most recently in the city of Chestermere. Holy Family Catholic Regional Division is recognizing Jennifer Collins of Rosary School in Manning as the inaugural recipient of the Supporting Catholic Education Award. Award praises individuals who embody the mission and values of Catholic education through faith-filled witness, service, and dedication to others. Take a look at your weather. Going to be seeing a few showers and possible thunderstorms today. The Mackenzie's still dealing with heat warnings for the high of 30. Meanwhile, it'll be 25 in the Peace and 23 in the Big Lakes. Rest of this week will be cooler starting tomorrow. Possibility of more shower activity as well. In sports action last night, the Weebelt Baseball League, Peace River Stampeders got an 11-1 win over the Grimshaw Huskies. Tyrese Gore and Mikhail Atkinson led the Stampeders offense with both those players getting three RBIs. Meanwhile, Rycroft and Sexsmith had to postpone their game because the ball diamond at Sexsmith was too wet to play on. In the Major Leagues, Toronto Blue Jays snapped their six-game losing streak with a 2-1 win over the New York Mets. Key moment of the game came in the first inning. George Springer was able to score on a triple and an error, thanks to some horrendous defense from the Mets. And Canada will face Morocco in the round of 16 of the World Cup. Last night, Morocco needed to go to penalty kicks to get past the Netherlands. Also saw penalty kicks for Paraguay getting an upset over Germany. And Brazil had to cover behind the second half, get a 2-1 win over Japan. For more of these stories, visit our website and download the app for local news delivered straight to your phone. For Trending 55, I'm Kyle Moore.
0: He's all about the bass, the treble, and everything in between. Guaranteed to make your ears tingle and your jokes cringe. He doesn't just talk the talk. He also trips over his words and occasionally spills coffee on our keyboards. Again! Get ready to pump up the volume, shake your groove thing, and maybe even do a little air guitar. Buckle up. It's Gomes time.
2: Good morning, everybody. It is a terrific Tuesday, and we got a Tuesday trial for you, so go check that video out over on our Facebook and Instagram. We also, of course, are getting ready for tomorrow's Canada Day celebrations. There is a bunch happening all around the region, so make sure you check out our community calendar to see what is coming up closest to you. We're also going to be talking about our daily picks, some shocking facts, and all kinds of fun things in between. So have yourself a fantastic start to your day. We'll be right back.

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1: Jared here with you, bringing you a little bit of trivia this morning as we've got the question, what accounts for roughly 60% of all sandwiches sold? What kind of sandwiches are, well, I guess over half of the most common kind of sandwich? I mean, 60%, that's a big amount, right? So what kind of sandwiches are being sold that account for more than 60% of them? We do have some guesses already rolling in. So what are people saying? Norman is guessing ice cream sandwiches, which honestly, I think it's a solid guess because, yeah, it doesn't say specifically what kind of sandwiches. So ice cream, I think, definitely falls into the category. Definitely not what you typically expect, but there's so many varieties out there. There's like the cookie ones, the freezer ones, the fresh ones. You go to an ice cream store and they got them there. So yeah, that's I think a big number. What is your answer? Share it over on our Facebook for, of course, your chance to win a Gums goodie bag. What accounts for roughly 60% of all sandwiches sold?

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1: Jared here with you, Kix FM Mornings, and you never know quite what's going on online, because there's so many trends, so many, I guess, new things popping up all the time, but apparently one that has been, garnering some attention has been this, late night door prank, where people are going around and just, beating on a door. I would like to say knocking, but the way that they are kicking it and, I guess, almost punching it, leaving loud knocks, is a lot more than just a simple knock. And apparently this has been happening just in BC, where people are going around and kicking these doors as part of this trend, which authorities are saying, don't do that. Not only because it is disturbing people, there have been instances in other countries where it has turned violent, where the homeowners have not been happy with it. But even just here in Canada, there has been some damage done after the kicking has ensued, as they have been reporting even doors cracking after they have kicked them, which makes me wonder just how hard these teenagers are running around and kicking these doors. So, and secondly, my question is just why? I mean, like, look, some social media trends, I understand. They're funny. Sure, I get it. I don't understand this one. Let me know if you got thoughts over on our Modern Pain Decor text line, as we got Tears for Fears here on Kix FM.

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Security here with you. It's Kix FM Mornings. And what do you do to save some money? Because, well, everything is getting more and more expensive. I know I was talking with some friends the other day about just playing video games and how those are getting more expensive these days. So you got to save money wherever you can. And I found a list of things people online were talking about on what they do to save money where they can. And some people were saying that they only buy what they need for groceries. You know, you can go to the store and you can buy in bulk and get a bunch of stuff, but if you're not going to be eating it all, it might just go to waste. And really, did you save money if you're going to be throwing out a bunch of stuff? I know that's one thing. It's like you could get the smaller bag that maybe costs slightly more, but you'd save money if you got the bigger bag. But, you know, if you have to throw it all away, did you really save it? So sometimes a smaller bag is worth it. Some people say that they go through and check their clothes to see if they're actually wearing everything that they got. Because if they're not wearing it, it could just be cluttering up your house, not, you know, doing you any good, and maybe just causing you more trouble than it's worth. And some other people say that they just make sure to go through and clean up their house once in a while to make sure that they got everything in order. But what are you doing to, well, not only declutter, but maybe save a few dollars here or there? Let me know over on that Modern Paint and Decor text line, 624-1061, as we've got Airplanes here on Kix FM. Can we

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1: Good morning. I'm Kyle Moore. The town of Valley View has received provincial approval to introduce chlorination for disinfection at the water treatment plant. Chlorination is a safe method combining chlorate and ammonia to ensure longer-lasting disinfection for drinking water traveling through the town pipes. Minor difference in

0: which is now below averages. However, subsurface moisture has increased in the area to 97% in good to excellent condition. Experts say that it'll help handle extended warm weather better, especially since that is the forecast for July. Big Lakes County has awarded their 2026 Wall of Fame inductees. Duncan Will, a retired RCP officer, volunteered with the Big Meadow Hall Association. He's currently active with the maintenance community of the hall. Ashley Klein, an education assistant in Canuso, has served with the Slave Lake Ag Society Board, volunteered at the Kinesu Museum, and launched a successful drop-in volleyball program. Taking a look at your weather, going to be seeing a few showers and possible thunderstorms today. Mackenzie's still dealing with the heat warnings with a high of 30. You will be 25 at the Peace and 23 in the Big Lakes. Rest this week will be cooler starting tomorrow, with the possibility of more shower activity as well. In sports action last night, the Wheat Belt Baseball League, Peace River Stampeders got an 11-1 win over the Grimshaw Huskies. Tyrese Gore and Mikhail Atkinson led the Stampeders offense, both those players getting three RBIs. Meanwhile, Rycroft and Sexsmith had to postpone their game because the ball diamond at Sexsmith was too wet to play on. In the Major Leagues, Toronto Blue Jays snapped their six-game losing streak with a 2-1 win over the New York Mets. Key moment of the game came in the first inning when George Springer was able to score on a triple and an error thanks to some horrendous defense from the Mets. And Canada faced Morocco in the round of 16 at the World Cup. Last night, Morocco needed to go to the penalty kicks to get past the Netherlands. Also saw penalty kicks for Paraguay getting an upset over Germany. And Brazil had to cover behind the second half, get a 2-1 win over Japan. For more on these stories, visit our website. Download the app for local news delivered straight to your phone. For Trendy 55, I'm Kyle Moore.
1: Grimshaw knows how to Canada Day. 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
0: 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Sarda Ag Research has their 40th Anniversary Ag Showcase happening August 5th and 6th in Donnelly. There'll be educational seminars, a crop tour, and other events happening. 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

Everyone is watching what's going on in Australia right now because of their social media ban for youth. Those under 16 years of age cannot hold a Facebook or Instagram account, and they have been cracking down on that. And although a bunch of accounts have been banned, they are noticing it's not quite working, and they're now planning to double the fines. They say that 7 in 10 kids still have a way to use an account, whether that is Facebook, Instagram, Snapchat, or TikTok. They're still finding a way online, which, you know, kind of defeats the whole point of what they're doing. So they're trying to pressure the companies even harder to find ways to keep them off the platform. But it is interesting because I feel like there's just not, I don't know, a very solid way to do that. I don't know. I feel like you can just, yeah, make another account, lie on the account. I don't know. There's got to be some way, but also maybe they're not going about it the best way. What are your thoughts on this whole thing? And of course, there have been talks about implementing social media bans in other places, like here in Canada. So how do you feel about that? Let me know on that Modern Paint and Decor text line 624-1061 as we got more music coming your way here on KIXFM.

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1: Hi, this is Chris Workington, your Member of Parliament. 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

Where is it happening? When is it happening? Well, a lot of people are saying Madison Square Garden, and the answer is early July. Kind of coming up here within the next week, some people are assuming that is Travis Kelce and Taylor Swift's wedding. Look, nothing's been confirmed. Everything's kind of kept under wraps, but a lot of people are trying to figure out as much as they can about this wedding. I don't even think just to crash it. I think they just want to know because you can't say no to a Swiftie. They'll mess you up. I'll be honest with you. So they are trying to figure out when and where this wedding is happening. But that's I think what the reports are saying. Nothing has been officially confirmed, but I don't know if it ever will be. Sometimes things fly under the wire for this kind of stuff, like Tom Holland and Zendaya's wedding, which happened. Yeah, they're married now, which no one really knew about until in an interview, Tom was like, oh, yeah, that happened. We're married now. And then now they're calling each other by names that we didn't even know, which is kind of crazy. So maybe Travis Kelce and Taylor Swift will be able to pull off a secret wedding. But who's to say? We got Panic at the Disco right here on KIX FM.

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1: Good morning. I'm Kyle Moore. Highway patrols are increasing their presence in the Northwest as the summer months continue. RCMP is cautioning drivers of increased speeds being detected, including one caught doing over 200 kilometers an hour on Highway 43 near Fox Creek. Authorities remind motorists that excessive speeding equals an appearance in court. Community Services of Peace River has renewed grant funding for the Peace Region Family Resource Network. Nearly $600,000 has been earmarked for 2 years, an increase of almost $100,000 from the last agreement. Meanwhile, a level of service review report at the Baytex Energy Center will be provided to council at a future meeting. This comes after a request to have ice installed at the arena in mid-July. Currently, the ice comes in mid-August and stays until the end of March. The MD of Greenview is welcoming Mark Schonken as their Director of Corporate Services. Schonken brings 20-plus years of municipal finance and leadership experience and will lead corporate operations, financial management, and fiscal planning. Has an Alberta background, having worked in the county of Grand Prairie, most recently in the city of Chestermere. Holy Family Catholic Regional Division is recognizing Jennifer Collins of Rosary School in Manning as inaugural recipient of the Supporting Catholic Education Award. Award praises individuals who embody the mission and values of Catholic education through faith-filled witness, service, and dedication to others. Take a look at your weather. Going to be seeing a few showers and possible thunderstorms today. The Mackenzie still dealing with heat warnings with a high of 30. Meanwhile, it'll be 25 in the Peace and 23 in the Big Lakes. Rest of this week will be cooler starting tomorrow. Possibility of more shower activity as well. In sports action last night, the Wheat Belt Baseball League, Peace River Stampeders got an 11-1 win over the Grimshaw Huskies. Tyrese Gore and Kyle Atkinson led the Stampeders offense with both those players getting three RBIs. Meanwhile, Rycroft and Sexsmith had to postpone their game because the ball diamond at Sexsmith was too wet to play on. In the Major Leagues, Toronto Blue Jays snapped their six-game losing streak with a 2-1 win over the New York Mets. Key moment of the game came in the first inning. George Springer was able to score on a triple and an error, thanks to some horrendous defense from the Mets. And Canada will face Morocco in the round of 16 of the World Cup. Last night, Morocco needed to go to penalty kicks to get past the Netherlands. Also saw penalty kicks for Paraguay getting an upset over Germany. And Brazil had to cover behind the second half, get a 2-1 win over Japan. For more of these stories, visit our website and download the app for local news delivered straight to your phone. For Trending 55, I'm Kyle Moore.

Jared here with you, taking a look at your roads and weather. How are those things doing here this morning? Well, overall, not too bad. Nothing too crazy out there on the roads. We do have some information for users of 44th Street in High Prairie. They say that construction activities will commence in your area as part of the 44th Street Rehabilitation Project. The scope of the work includes final asphalt paving, landscaping restoration, and general cleanup. They say that crews are anticipated to begin placing barricades and mobilizing equipment starting about tomorrow. Safety remains the highest priority, and of course, they just request your cooperation while they undergo the work that they have to be done. They say construction will be completed from 7 a.m. till 7 p.m., with my work happening from 7 p.m. to 7 a.m. And they say the crews typically try to limit work on Sundays, but may need to work if scheduling requires it. They say they are going to try and complete it as quickly as possible. But that is one thing to take note of out there on the roads. As for your weather, it seems like we're expecting some rain and storms here today. Highs of 25, lows of 12 tomorrow. Highs of 20, lows of 9, with a 60% chance of showers as well. I was hoping it would be a bit nicer for Canada today, but we'll see how that shakes out. And then on Thursday, we are expecting it to be a bit sunnier, rising back up to 25 degrees, lows of 9, with more rain expected on Friday. 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That's Napa Know How.

Do you wash new stuff when you get it? Apparently, this has been a thing people have been talking about, is whether you should wash new clothes or new stuff when you get it. And the answer is kind of, yeah, you should. Because although it may be mostly clean, whether it just came from the factory, just came from a shipping place, just came from somewhere else, there could be dirt, there could be dust, there could be slight things that you might not notice that, you know, could even give you a rash if you wear it right out of the store, which, hopefully not. But who's to say where it was sitting before it ended up in your hands? Never hurts just to toss it in the wash real quick. I think most of the time I end up washing any new clothes I get. The only times I don't is if I'm given a t-shirt at an event. Like, I know there's been times where I'll go to, like, a concert, I'll buy a t-shirt at the merch table, and I'll just throw that on. But sometimes I even throw it on just on top of my t-shirt I'm already wearing, or some things like that. But if I go to the store and pick one up, yeah, that thing's going in the wash. Same, I think, for dishes or anything that I'll be using that has a way to wash it, whether it's clothes or, plates or things along those lines. Yeah, that's definitely getting washed before I use. But I don't know. How do you feel? Are you one to do that? I know I have a few friends who do not care. They say if it's from the store, it must be clean. But do you think that's right? Let me know on that Modern Pain to Cortex line.

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0: Jared Gomes here with you. It's Kix FM Mornings, and right now we are celebrating birthdays, anniversaries, and cool things going on. We're talking about it all here on the morning show. So let's kick it off here with International Asteroid Day. Who doesn't love some asteroids? They're big rocks in space. Pretty cool. Also, we're going to give a shout out to tomorrow because it's coming up. Make sure you're ready for it. Canada Day. But as of now, we got some celebrity birthdays here to get to, this boxer who has done some acting and has been in a few different shows, turning a year older here today. Like, here's a clip of him in How I Met Your Mother.
1: You want to know why a girl acts crazy? Look at the guy she's dating. Then you really see some crazy.
0: That is, of course, Mike Tyson turning a year older today. We also have this actor who has been in quite a few different things, but I definitely noticed him, and he did garner a lot of attention for playing Wilson Fisk in the show Daredevil.
2: It's been some time, hasn't it?
0: That is Vincent D'Onofrio, who is turning a year older, now 67 years old today. And we also have a couple of anniversaries. I really like this movie when it released back in 2023.
3: I'm just Ruby Gilman, normal teenager.
0: That's Ruby Gilman, teenage Kraken, turning a year older here today. We also have this film, which was released back in 1971.
4: Nemo bis puniter delicatum. It's all there, black and white, clear as crystal. You stole fizzy lifting drinks. You bumped into the ceiling, which now has to be washed and sterilized, so you get nothing. You lose. Good day, sir.
0: That is Willy Wonka and the Chocolate Factory from 1971, turning a year older today. And we also have this film, which released back in 2006.
5: Miranda Priestley's the editor-in-chief of Runway.
0: That, of course, is Devil Wears Prada, turning a year older, which, this year also had its sequel come out. So that is what we got for birthdays and anniversaries and cool things going on. But of course, if you're celebrating something, let us know over on that Face Radio Facebook page. We'd love to celebrate with you and of course give you an awesome birthday shout out. Thanks to our pals over at KFC in Peace River, where right now they have the Zinger Drip lineup. This, of course, is bold, juicy, and dripping with flavor. Sandwich, popcorn, chicken, and hot wings. 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Make sure you, of course, drop in to get some. And, of course, we do have some local birthdays here, like Desiree Irving, who is turning a year older. Lynn is wishing you the happiest birthday here today. And, of course, all of us at the station also wish you the very best. Hopefully, you have a fantastic day. Eat lots of cake and have lots of presents. But we got one last celebrity birthday here. This is Baby No Money, turning a year older, a Canadian, turning now 31 years old today here on Kix FM.

0: story on the app as well. Meanwhile, in sports action at the Wheat Belt Baseball League last night, Peace River Stampeders getting a big win over the Grimshaw Huskies. And World Cup soccer action, some interesting results from the games yesterday, including Morocco beating the Netherlands on penalty kicks. So now Morocco will play Canada the round of 16 on Saturday.
1: Awesome. And I got to ask you our Tuesday trial question because we got one posted up on our Facebook page. Well, first up, what did you think of today's burger and bacon jam that we tried?
0: I like that. It was a pretty good combination.
1: And we're asking you, what is your favorite burger topping since, you know, summer's barbecue season?
0: Usually for me, it's the barbecue sauce, with a little bit of cheese in there as well.
1: Can't go wrong. Make sure you answer the question over on our Facebook page for your chance to win a bundle featuring all the items we have tried this month from Friesen Brothers. And, of course, we've got more news coming up here at 8 o'clock, as well as, of course, great interviews and articles, which can be found on our app and website.

0: 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Kix FM Mornings. We got Tam here in the studio.
1: Hey.
0: Now, Tam, today is Tuesday, which means we got a Tuesday trial posted up on our Facebook app, website, YouTube, into Instagram. It's everywhere. And we were trying two things from Friesen Brothers today. They're in-store made patties as well as bacon jam, which you can put on your burger. What did you think of both these things?
1: Honestly, I really enjoyed the bacon jam. It was interesting. I don't think I've ever seen bacon jam before, but I kind of love it.
0: Okay, usually just typically fruit jams is what you jam with?
1: Yes, fruit jams are what I jam with usually.
0: Yeah, you can make all sorts of things. Like, I've had dandelion jam before, and that one's pretty good. But yeah, bacon jam, this one was a first for me, but honestly, it worked really well, and you can put it to a bunch of different stuff, and I think it would taste pretty good. Toast, you could have it on eggs, you could toss it on some noodles. Like, yeah, it's a pretty good topping for, I think, a few different things.
1: You were definitely more creative than I am.
0: I mean, if you like bacon, you'll probably like this. So go watch the video, see our thoughts and reactions, and of course, leave a comment for your chance to win a bundle featuring all the items we have tried this month. But of course, we got some more music to get back to you, so keep listening here to Kix FM.

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1: Tis the calm before the storm in northwestern Alberta as warnings are being put in place by Environment Canada. A severe thunderstorm watch is up for the Peace. Heat warnings are continuing in the Mackenzie, and rainfall warnings are present southeast of the Big Lakes heading into this weekend. The rain is expected to start tonight in the Peace and Big Lakes, along with the cooling trend. Meanwhile, the heat and the uncomfortable night is sticking around in the Mackenzie. Highs will be around 30 up north and around 20 down south. Digits should be back to normal and steady come Canada Day, which is Wednesday of next week. In the Trending 55 newsroom, I'm Keith Hopper.
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0: the Mighty Peace GM Community Calendar. It's about
1: damn time. Yeah, it is. So, what do we have going on in, on, and around our communities? Well, a few different things here, like Canada Day coming up tomorrow. Pretty much everywhere that is having some celebrations. High Level is going to be celebrating. Grimshaw is going to be celebrating. We have the Grimshaw Legion celebrating. Peace River, as well as, of course, many others. So find full listings on our app and website. Also coming up tomorrow is the start of the registration period for the Peace Region Future Foundations workshop. And then coming up here on July 4th, which is this Saturday, we got Wildlife Discovery Day at Harmon Valley Park. And then coming up next week on the 10th, which is next Friday, we got the Blue Sky Music Festival. And then next Saturday, the Peace Mud Bog. Lots of great stuff on the horizon. So make sure you find all the details on our app and website. That's kix.fm. 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Stop chasing your paycheck. At Mighty Peace GM, they bring the work to you. If you're a third or fourth year journeyman technician or a heavy-duty mechanic, well, let's talk. Mighty Peace GM, Peace River, it just doesn't feel like a job. It just feels right.

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1: Good morning. I'm Kyle Moore. Highway patrols are increasing their presence in the Northwest as the summer months continue. RCMP is cautioning drivers of increased speeds being detected, including one caught doing over 200 kilometers an hour on Highway 43 near Fox Creek. Authorities remind motorists that excessive speeding equals an appearance in court. Community Services of Peace River has renewed grant funding for the Peace Region Family Resource Network. Nearly $600,000 has been earmarked for 2 years, an increase of almost $100,000 from the last agreement. Meanwhile, a level of service review report at the Baytex Energy Center will be provided to council at a future meeting. This comes after a request to have ice installed at the arena in mid-July. Currently, the ice comes in mid-August and stays until the end of March. The MD of Greenview is welcoming Mark Schonken as their Director of Corporate Services. Schonken brings 20-plus years of municipal finance and leadership experience and will lead corporate operations, financial management, and fiscal planning. Has an Alberta background, having worked in the county of Grand Prairie, most recently in the city of Chestermere. Holy Family Catholic Regional Division is recognizing Jennifer Collins of Rosary School in Manning as the inaugural recipient of the Supporting Catholic Education Award. Award praises individuals who embody the mission and values of Catholic education through faith-filled witness, service, and dedication to others. Take a look at your weather. Going to be seeing a few showers and possible thunderstorms today. The Mackenzie's still dealing with heat warnings with a high of 30. Meanwhile, it'll be 25 in the Peace and 23 in the Big Lakes. Rest this week will be cooler starting tomorrow. Possibility of more shower activity as well. In sports action last night, the Weebelt Baseball League, Peace River Stampeders got an 11-1 win over the Grimshaw Huskies. Tyrese Gore and Kyle Atkinson led the Stampeders offense with both those players getting three RBIs. Meanwhile, Rycroft and Sexsmith had to postpone their game because the ball diamond at Sexsmith was too wet to play on. In the Major Leagues, Toronto Blue Jays snapped their six-game losing streak with a 2-1 win over the New York Mets. Key moment of the game came in the first inning. George Springer was able to score on a triple and an error, thanks to some horrendous defense from the Mets. And Canada will face Morocco in the round of 16 of the World Cup. Last night, Morocco needed to go to penalty kicks to get past the Netherlands. Also saw penalty kicks for Paraguay getting an upset over Germany. And Brazil had to cover behind the second half, get a 2-1 win over Japan. For more of these stories, visit our website and download the app for local news delivered straight to your phone. For Trending 55, I'm Kyle Moore.
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Jared here with you. It's Kix FM Mornings, and we're looking at a beautiful picture of the Peace River. Yellows and cloudy skies, and of course, beautiful blue water. If you want to go see this picture, make sure you drop by our Facebook and Instagram. Today's is shared by Ann Bettinson, so thank you for that one. Of course, if you want to showcase some of your great photography skills or even some of your not great photography skills, we'll take it all over on our Facebook page, Instagram, or even our text line. That's 624-1061. Send us your pic over there. We'd love to see it and showcase just how awesome our region is. But until we get some more great pics, we got some music to get back to. Here's Nickelback, Gotta Be Somebody, right here on Kix FM.

Dr. Gumbs here with you. I'm bringing you the answer to today's Bully Electrical and Controls shocking fact of the day. This is posted up on our Facebook page as we were asking you what accounts for roughly 60% of all sandwiches sold. And you guys had some good answers. Oh, what were you guys saying here? Well, Desiree said BLTs. Ooh, good answer. Good answer. Man, when was the last time I had a BLT? I should go make one. They're good. We also had Keith write in saying maybe club sandwiches. Leanne said grilled cheese. I mean, that's a good one. So easy to make a nice grilled cheese. And we also had Darcy say egg salad sandwich. Maybe. I always love me a good egg salad. And Samuel said Subway. But no, the correct answer, which JB wrote in with, was burgers. Yeah, look, this is controversial. I know. Do burgers count as sandwiches? I would like to think they're a different thing, but technically it is meat between two buns with some extra stuff in there. I guess they are just like nicer buns, you know? Nicer pieces of bread. So according to this statistic, they do count. But yeah, burgers account for roughly 60% of all sandwiches sold. If you don't count those, well, then, it wouldn't be the answer. We got more music heading your way, so keep listening here to Kix FM. And, of course, join in on our little bit of trivia every morning on the air, and hopefully you'll learn something new.

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Sometimes the internet just makes me sad. Like, I found this list where it's like, oh, here's what people in the 80s and 90s had over this younger generation that they'll never understand. And I'm like, wow, you know what? Let's look back and see maybe some things that younger people won't understand from 80s and 90s. And then number two on the list was just affordable housing. And then number three was affordable concert tickets. That's crazy that the list of top nine things, two out of three of those was just being able to buy stuff. Number one, if you're curious here, was just going off the grid, which actually does make sense. You know, we're all connected a lot more with phones now and, you know, having that, which makes sense. But then we go back to this list and number five was regular vacations because you could afford them. Oh man, the world's rough these days. We got some Usher and Pitbull right here on Kix FM.

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1: Good morning. I'm Kyle Moore. The town of Valley View has received provincial approval to introduce chlorination for disinfection at the water treatment plant. Chlorination is a safe method combining chlorate and ammonia to ensure longer-lasting disinfection for drinking water traveling through the town pipes. Minor difference in taste and odor might occur as the process is underway, which officials say is normal. Inquiries are through the town's utilities department. Heavy amounts of rainfall have led to some flooding concerns in many parts of Alberta. A few rivers in the Peace region, including Simonette and Little Smoky Rivers, are currently under high stream flow advisories. Most of the bigger concerns are in the central and southern areas of the province, particularly west of Calgary, where some states of local emergency are in effect.

0: And an education assistant at Canuso has served with the Slave Lake Ag Society Board, volunteered at the Kinesio Museum, and launched a successful drop-in volleyball program. Taking a look at your weather, going to be seeing a few showers and possible thunderstorms today. Mackenzie still dealing with the heat warnings with a high of 30. Muir will be 25 at the Peace and 23 in the Big Lakes. Rest of this week will be cooler starting tomorrow with the possibility of more shower activity as well. In sports action last night, the Wheat Belt Baseball League, Peace River Stampeders got an 11-1 win over the Grimshaw Huskies. Tyree Scorer and Mikhail Atkinson led the Stampeders offense, both those players getting three RBIs. Meanwhile, Rycroft and Sexsmith had to postpone their game because the ball diamond at Sexsmith was too wet to play on. In the Major Leagues, Toronto Blue Jays snapped their six-game losing streak with a 2-1 win over the New York Mets. Key moment of the game came in the first inning when George Springer was able to score on a triple and an error thanks to some horrendous defense from the Mets. And Canada faced Morocco in the round of 16 at the World Cup. Last night, Morocco needed to go to the penalty kicks to get past the Netherlands. Also saw penalty kicks for Paraguay getting an upset over Germany. And Brazil had to cover behind the second half, get a 2-1 win over Japan. For more of these stories, visit our website. Download the app for local news. Delivered straight to your phone. For Trending 55, I'm Kyle Moore.
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0: Jared Gomes here with you at Kix FM Mornings, and we got a new Tuesday trial video posted up on our Facebook, Instagram, and everywhere. But leave a comment over there on those platforms for your chance to win a bundle from Friesen Brothers featuring all the items we have tried this month. And today, we're adding two new items to that list, including their in-store made burger patties, as well as the bacon jam, which I thought was pretty good. It was definitely interesting and not something I've had before. I mean, I've had bacon, but kind of added a little bit of sweetness, a little bit of maple, a little bit of tang onto it, and worked just as a solo topping. And hey, if you really love meat, toss more on there. Who doesn't love bacon? And it wasn't just me saying these things. Here's what John thought.
1: Patty, it's all meat. There's like no filler to this whatsoever. Mm-hmm. It's fantastic. The condiment, it's kind of like a bacon relish kind of thing, which is really cool. Yeah, again, 9 and 9.
0: Yeah, both of them, really great products. So go check out the video. Let me know what you think in the comments. And, of course, keep listening to Kix FM.

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1: Hi, this is Chris Workington, your Member of Parliament. Today, more than ever, I'm thankful for the foundations of freedom that our country was built on. On behalf of Michelle, the kids, and I want to wish everyone a happy Canada Day.
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1: 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We've got Tam here in the studio.
2: Hey.
1: Now, Tam, what you talking about this morning?
2: I want to know what plan you're looking forward to on Canada Day.
1: Ooh, yeah, because I know there's a bunch of stuff going on. Every community is doing something. I mean, I'm probably going to check out some of the stuff in Peace River. I know they got a bunch of events. I think there's going to be some food trucks and some things. I'll probably stop by, check it out, see what's going on, and then, you know, take it easy. Enjoy a lovely day off, and hopefully the weather stays nice, because I know I was looking at the forecast, and it seems like it's supposed to rain tomorrow, but I'm fingers crossed it stays nice for all these events that are going to be going on.
2: Oh, for sure.
1: I mean, what are you getting up to?
2: I'm hanging out with some family, but also I'm going to be on the lookout for some kind of like maple or maple flavored treat tomorrow.
1: Ooh.
2: I don't know. I feel like that just fits.
1: You
2: really
1: got to buy
2: well.
1: A box of those maple cookies and chow down on those tomorrow.
2: Oh, you're right. I do.
1: Or just chug maple syrup or... what else is maple? I don't know. Anything maple. You gotta eat it tomorrow. I think that's the rule, right?
2: Yeah, right? So I'm looking forward to that. It's been a while.
1: There you go. Well, hey, what are you getting up to this Canada Day, which is tomorrow? Let us know over on that Modern Paint and Decor text line, 624-1061.

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1: Good morning. I'm Kyle Moore. Highway patrols are increasing their presence in the Northwest as the summer months continue. RCP is cautioning drivers of increased speeds being detected, including one caught doing over 200 kilometers an hour on Highway 43 near Fox Creek. Authorities remind motorists that excessive speeding equals an appearance in court. Community Services of Peace River has renewed grant funding for the Peace Region Family Resource Network. Nearly $600,000 has been earmarked for 2 years, an increase of almost $100,000 from the last agreement. Meanwhile, a level of service review report at the Baytex Energy Center will be provided to council at a future meeting. This comes after a request to have ice installed at the arena in mid-July. Currently, the ice comes in mid-August and stays until the end of March. The MD of Greenview is welcoming Mark Schonken as their Director of Corporate Services. Schonken brings 20-plus years of municipal finance and leadership experience and will lead corporate operations, financial management, and fiscal planning. Has an Alberta background, having worked in the county of Grand Prairie, most recently in the city of Chestermere. Holy Family Catholic Regional Division is recognizing Jennifer Collins of Rosary School in Manning as the inaugural recipient of the Supporting Catholic Education Award. Award praises individuals who embody the mission and values of Catholic education through faith-filled witness, service, and dedication to others. Take a look at your weather. Going to be seeing a few showers and possible thunderstorms today. The Mackenzie still dealing with heat warnings for the high of 30. Meanwhile, it'll be 25 in the Peace and 23 in the Big Lakes. Rest this week will be cooler starting tomorrow. Possibility of more shower activity as well. In sports action last night, the Weebelt Baseball League, Peace River Stampeders got an 11-1 win over the Grimshaw Huskies. Tyrese Gore and Mikhail Atkinson led the Stampeders offense with both those players getting three RBIs. Meanwhile, Rycroft and Sexsmith had to postpone their game because the ball diamond at Sexsmith was too wet to play on. In the Major Leagues, Toronto Blue Jays snapped their six-game losing streak with a 2-1 win over the New York Mets. Key moment of the game came in the first inning. George Springer was able to score on a triple and an error next to some horrendous defense from the Mets. And Canada will face Morocco in the round of 16 of the World Cup. Last night, Morocco needed to go to penalty kicks to get past the Netherlands. Also saw penalty kicks for Paraguay getting an upset over Germany. And Brazil had to cover behind the second half, get a 2-1 win over Japan. For more of these stories, visit our website and download the app for local news delivered straight to your phone. For Trending 55, I'm Kyle Moore.
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1: Here with you. Take a look at our fantastic communities and see what's up. Town of Peace River has, of course, some Canada Day celebrations going on tomorrow, and their outdoor concert series continuing July 8th, showcasing some great local talent. Town of High Level has Sunshine and Coffee, which the next one is coming up here just later today at Centennial Park, 9 a.m. until 10:30. Join them for a good, relaxed morning with some play and fun. And then in the town of Manning, they're gearing up for their Canada Day celebrations right alongside Fairview and McLennan and Grimshaw. Lots of great stuff happening, so find full details on our app and website. That's kicks.fm, and our community calendar is brought to you by Mighty Peace Gym and Power Sports, West Hill Peace River. 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They bring the work to you. If you're a third or fourth year journeyman technician or heavy duty mechanic, let's talk. Mighty Peace Gym, Peace River. It just doesn't feel like a job. It just feels right.

All right, I'm going to ruin all the arachnophobes' morning today because apparently scientists have discovered a new zombie spider that lives in the Amazon. So maybe it won't ruin your morning too much because we don't got to worry about this here in Canada. But it is really gross because this spider disguises itself as a fungus to fool both predators and prey. And researchers say it is the first known spider to mimic a parasitic fungus that actually infects spiders. They say that the newly discovered species was so convincing that researchers initially mistook it for a mushroom, which is probably why it only got discovered fairly recently. It was that good at its job. And it does look kind of creepy. Like, on its back, there are kind of like these things coming off it, which look like a mushroom kind of growth. So, yeah, don't think about that too much. And have yourself a good morning as we got Niall Horan with Slow Hands here on KIXX FM.

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0: 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Kix

Jared here with you, and coming up tomorrow, we're sending our Go Auto Summer Events cruiser out there on the roads. Not going too far, though. Just heading down to Grimshaw and then, of course, Peace River for the Canada Day celebrations that are going to be going on. There are so many, so hey, don't let us stop you from going to a bunch more around the region, because pretty much every town is doing something. You can find complete listings up on our app and website. That's kicks.fm. Mighty Peace GM community calendar can be found there. But our cruiser is going to be out and about, handing out great goodies, letting you enter the summer prize pack draw, and of course, having some fun while they're out there. We got to give a big shout out to the cruiser sponsors like Go Auto, Peace River Ford and Chrysler, Peace Country Co-op, Buckles Financial and ID Insurance Brokers, Carl Snow Frills,

Jerry Gomes here with, Kicks FM Mornings, and I don't know how to dress for the weather we've been getting. Every time I look at the forecast, I don't understand, because, like, last week, it said it was supposed to be nice and warm, and it was, like, over 30 degrees, so I left the house with just a t-shirt on, and then it started pouring rain and storming, but when I left, it was super hot, so if I wore a jacket or something, it would have been too hot, but then it started cooling down a bit with the rain, and I needed something to stop me from getting wet, so man, it's all over the place. I think everywhere I go, I'm just always going to have to take an umbrella. Maybe a little bit of just a light jacket in case it does rain, but also nothing too heavy because it's also hot and sunny these days. But I do appreciate the rain because we always could use more rain, especially with the last couple of years. We've been having quite a bit of wildfires, so more rain, the better. But how have you been feeling about our weather? Let us know on that Modern Paint and Decor text line 624-1061.

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Sherry Gomes here with you. Kix FM Mornings, checking in on our Tuesday trial contest. We got the video posted up on our Instagram and Facebook where we're asking the question, what is your favorite burger topping? And today we tried some in-store made patties from Friesen Brothers along with bacon jam, which, let me tell you, was a great topping. Diana wrote in saying, I've seen recipes for bacon jam. Sounds like a winner. I would definitely try a burger and jam, as well as, of course, some burger sauce. Chris said, bacon, lettuce, mustard, maybe a little bit of mayo is always good. Norman said, never tried bacon jam, but it does sound delicious. I usually go for ketchup and relish. And Cheryl's saying cheese and pickles. Lots of good options, but what is your go-to topping? Leave a comment on our Facebook and Instagram for your chance to win a big bundle from Friesen Brothers featuring all the items we have tried this month. Here's some more great music on Kix FM.

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1: Good morning. I'm Kyle Moore. The town of Valley View has received provincial approval to introduce chlorination for disinfection at the water treatment plant. Chlorination is a safe method combining chlorine and ammonia to ensure longer-lasting disinfection for drinking water traveling through the town pipes. A minor difference in taste and odor might occur as the process is underway, which officials say is normal. Inquiries are through the town's utilities department. Heavy amounts of rainfall have led to some flooding concerns in many parts of Alberta. A few rivers in the Peace region, including the Seminette and Little Smoky Rivers, currently under high stream flow advisories. Most of the bigger concerns are in the central and southern areas of the province, particularly west of Calgary, where some states of local emergency are in effect in Canmore and Kananaskis. Conditions have decreased a little in the crops in the Peace region, thanks to storms that have happened recently. Major crop conditions went down by 5 points to 61%, which is now below averages. However, subsurface moisture has increased in the area to 97% in good to excellent condition. Experts say that'll help handle extended warm weather better, especially as that is the forecast for July. Big Lakes County has awarded their 2026 Wall of Fame inductees. Duncan Will, a retired RCP officer, volunteered to the Big Meadow Hall Association and is currently active with the maintenance committee of the hall. Ashley Klein, an education assistant in Canuso, has served for the Slave Lake Ag Society Board, volunteered at the Kineseo Museum, and launched a successful drop-in volleyball program. Take a look at your weather. Going to be seeing a few showers and possible thunderstorms today. Mackenzie still dealing with heat warnings with a high of 30. Meanwhile, will be 25 at the Peace and 23 in the Big Lakes. Rest this week will be cooler, starting tomorrow with the possibility of more shower activity as well. In sports, Wheat Belt Baseball League is one game tonight with Sexsmith visiting Grand Prairie. Rainiers were supposed to play last night against Rycroft, but wet field conditions in Sexsmith led to the postponement of that game. Brewers, meanwhile, have the league's best record at 8-3. In the Major Leagues, Toronto Blue Jays continue their set with the New York Mets. Jays win last night, snapped a six-game losing streak, while the Mets have now lost 9 of their last 10. In more round of 32 action in the World Cup, first up will be Ivory Coast against Norway. Winner of that match will face Brazil in the next round. This afternoon, we'll have France against Sweden. That winner will face Paraguay. The late game tonight will be Mexico against Ecuador. For more on these stories, visit our website and download the app for local news delivered straight to your phone. For Trending 55, I'm Kyle Moore.

Jared Gomes here with you, taking a look at what Tom Hanks said the other day during an interview talking about Toy Story 5, which is currently in theaters. He was saying that AI could probably replicate his voice in 30 years' time. I mean, technology is getting better and better, and he was saying that, you know, they could probably put together anything they could want replicating my voice with AI. He said, every word we have ever recorded in time in Toy Story is on a digital media somewhere, so they could feed it to it and probably learn from that. And a lot of people were kind of getting angry at him for just kind of giving up or maybe even endorsing AI, especially because that's like his whole job is to do acting. So if an AI does it, then what's the point? But it seems like maybe they misinterpreted it as, it seems like other people are saying maybe the reason he said that not so much is to endorse AI, but rather he just maybe sees what's coming, which maybe isn't so happy either. What do you think? Let me know on that Modern Painting Decor text line as we got Teddy Swims, The Door, Kicks FM.

Jared here with you. It's Kix FM Mornings, and our next artist in a recent interview was talking about the pressures of putting out new music. Because, well, when you have a successful song, people want to see you do it again and again and maybe actually one more time. So in the interview, she was asked, how does that pressure make you feel about your music, and how does it feel reaching a wider audience? And Charlotte Carden, our next artist, said that I think about it from time to time, but honestly, it gives me almost a more creative freedom. She said that my audience understands that I want to explore new ideas or experiment with different sounds, and it's something I'm grateful for, which is something you see a lot more with new musicians, is kind of going from genre to genre, trying new and experimental sounds, which I love to see, and I'm glad that she has the freedom to do so. So here's her song, The Way We Touch, right here on Kix FM.

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Everyone wants to know about celebrity drama, which is why those articles always do so well online. And the thing everyone's been talking about lately has been T. Swift's wedding. When is it going to happen? Where is it going to happen? Why is it going to happen? No, we already know that one. It's because she's in love with Travis Kelce. Now, people are predicting it's going to be at Madison Square Garden, and they're thinking it's going to be here at the beginning of July. Now, the exact date is still unknown. We don't know if it'll ever be known. I mean, heck, Tom Holland and Zendaya had their wedding, and no one was the wiser, which honestly is kind of my hope for Taylor Swift, because, hey, it's a special day for her and her special someone, so she should be able to enjoy it and not have a bunch of people crash the wedding. So hopefully it all goes smoothly, but we'll keep you posted as things develop here. Here's my Inner Ninja, KIXFM.

That is a wrap on today's show. But hey, we'll be back again tomorrow, 10 until 4. Yeah, a little bit of a different time tomorrow because of the holiday. But we'll still be having some fun here in the studio. And of course, make sure you take advantage of all the great events that are going to be going on around our communities. If you're wondering what exactly is happening, check it all out on our app and website, kix.fm, for complete event listings on our community calendar. But until tomorrow, I wish you a great rest of your day. Hopefully you try something new. Make sure you check out today's Tuesday trial video and enter that contest over there, as well as check out the trivia and our daily pick. And most importantly, get out there and have some fun, because life is amazing.

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1: Hi, this is Chris Workington, your Member of Parliament. Today, more than ever, I'm thankful for the foundations of freedom that our country was built on. 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
1: Good morning. I'm Kyle Moore. The town of Valley View has received provincial approval to introduce chlorination for disinfection at the water treatment plant. Chlorination is a safe method combining chlorine and ammonia to ensure longer-lasting disinfection for drinking water traveling through the town pipes. A minor difference in taste and odor might occur as the process is underway, which officials say is normal. Inquiries are through the town's utilities department. Heavy amounts of rainfall have led to some flooding concerns in many parts of Alberta. A few rivers in the Peace region, including the Seminet and Little Smoky Rivers, currently under high stream flow advisories. Most of the bigger concerns are in the central and southern areas of the province, particularly west of Calgary, where some states of local emergency are in effect in Canmore and Kananaskis. Conditions have decreased a little in the crops in the Peace region, thanks to storms that have happened recently. Major crop conditions went down by 5 points to 61%, which is now below averages. However, subsurface moisture has increased in the area to 97% in good to excellent condition. Experts say that'll help handle extended warm weather better, especially as that is the forecast for July. Big Lakes County has awarded their 2026 Wall of Fame inductees. Duncan Will, a retired RCP officer, volunteered with the Big Meadow Hall Association and is currently active with the maintenance committee of the hall. Ashley Klein, an education assistant in Canuso, has served on the Slave Lake Ag Society Board, volunteered at the Kineseo Museum, and launched a successful drop-in volleyball program. Take a look at your weather. Going to be seeing a few showers and possible thunderstorms today. Mackenzie's still dealing with heat warnings with a high of 30. Meanwhile, it'll be 25 at the Peace and 23 in the Big Lakes. Rest of this week will be cooler, starting tomorrow with the possibility of more shower activity as well. And Sports Wheat Belt Baseball League is one game tonight with Sexton visiting Grand Prairie. Rainiers were supposed to play last night against Rycroft, but wet field conditions at Sexton led to the postponement of that game. Brewers, meanwhile, have the league's best record at 8-3. And the Major League's Toronto Blue Jays continue their set with the New York Mets. Jays win last night, snapped a six-game losing streak, while the Mets have now lost 9 of their last 10. And more round of 32 action at the World Cup. First up will be Ivory Coast against Norway. Winner of that match will face Brazil in the next round. This afternoon, we'll have France against Sweden. That winner will face Paraguay. The late game tonight will be Mexico against Ecuador. For more on these stories, visit our website and download the app for local news delivered straight to your phone. For Trending 55, I'm Kyle Moore.
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Our Lady Peace on Kix FM. Hey, Tele Tam with you on the midday show. Now, we are coming up on Canada Day. That's right, tomorrow is Canada's 159th birthday. So, coming up on 160, pretty close here. I want to know, what plan are you looking forward to most for Canada Day tomorrow? Now, I'm hanging out with family, but also going to be on the lookout for some kind of maple or maple-flavored treat. Maybe it'll end in me making something, or maybe I'll grab some, like, maple ice cream or maple pops if I can find them. But that's my little plan for Canada Day. Enjoy something maple to celebrate our country.

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3: It's Canada Day, a time to celebrate the beauty of our land, our culture, our people, and most importantly, our freedom. 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

Well, it's finally starting to really cool off, and I think that's wonderful. Tie-dye Tam here. Temperatures are around 20 degrees around our region with rain, maybe even some thunderstorms in the forecast today and into tonight. A chance of showers tomorrow with a high of 21 for Canada Day around our region. Do have a heads up as well during Canada Day for those in High Prairie, especially those of 44th Street on High Prairie. There's going to be some construction coming up with barricades being put up tomorrow for asphalt, paving, landscaping, renos, and some general site cleanup as part of the 44th Street.

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2: 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The Stardust Sports Bar and High Level has you covered. 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
1: Good afternoon, I'm Keith Hopper. Highway patrols are increasing their presence in the Northwest as the summer months continue. The RCMP is cautioning drivers of increased speeds being detected, including one caught doing over 200 kilometers an hour on Highway 43 near Fox Creek. Authorities remind motorists that excess speeding equals an appearance in court. Town of Valley View has received a provincial approval to introduce chloramination for disinfection of the water treatment plant. Chloramination is a safe method combining chlorine and ammonia to ensure longer-lasting disinfection of drinking water traveling through the town pipes. The minor difference in taste and odor might occur as the process is underway, which officials say is normal. Inquiries are through the town's utilities department. Community Services in Peace River has renewed grant funding for the Peace Region Family Resource Network. Nearly $600,000 has been earmarked for 2 years, an increase of almost $100,000 from the last agreement. Meanwhile, a level of service review report at the Baytex Energy Center will be provided to council at a future meeting. This comes after a request to have ice installed at the arena in mid-July. Currently, the ice comes in mid-August and stays until the end of March. Municipal District of Greenview is welcoming Mark Shonkin as their Director of Corporate Services. Shonkin brings 20-plus years of municipal finance leadership experience and will lead corporate operations, financial management, and fiscal planning. He has an Alberta background, having worked at the County of Grand Prairie and most recently in the city of Chestermere. Conditions have decreased a little in the crops in the Peace region thanks to storms that have happened recently. Major crop conditions went down by 5 points to 61%, which is now below averages. However, subsurface moisture has increased in the area to 97% in good to excellent condition. Experts say that will help handle extended warm weather better, especially since it's the forecast for July. Showers and local smoke are in the forecast for this afternoon in the Northwest, with highs still warm from 23 in the Big Lakes to 25 in the Peace to 30 in the Mackenzie. Temps go down a little starting tomorrow with the possibility of more rain and storms. Brant Air Quality Report at the Grimshaw Station. The air quality index is currently 2, which is low risk. Data supplied by the Peace River Area Monitoring Program. More information is at brantairshed.ca. In sports, in the Wheat Belt Baseball League tonight, Sexsmith is in Grand Prairie. Toronto Blue Jays play the second of a 3-game set at home to the New York Mets tonight. Kevin Gausman starts for the Jays against Nolan McLean. In the World Cup of Soccer today, the Ivory Coast plays Norway in Dallas. France plays Sweden in New Jersey, and Mexico plays Ecuador in Mexico City. For more on these stories, you can visit our website and download the app for local news delivered straight to your phone. For Trending 55, I'm Keith Hopper.
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5: 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The NWGHL Secrete Lumber Barons have their third annual Lumber Barons Best Ball Tournament happen on August 29th. 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
5: 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There'll be educational seminars, a crop tour, and other events happening. 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If you have events you'd like added to the farm calendar, contact the Trending 55 News team.
8: Hi, I'm Dan Williams, your member of the legislature, and I'm proud to be an Albertan, and I'm proud to be a Canadian. I believe the North represents the best parts of Canada, especially Peace Country. 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Happy Canada Day, everyone.
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Got a 2-in-1 Tuesday trial today, and dang, this was delicious. Hey, Tie-Dye Tam here. We got to try out Friesen Brothers burger patties and something I didn't know existed before, bacon jam. You can really make anything into jam, can't you? Oh, pretty awesome and surprisingly delicious as well. Check out our thoughts on the burger jam combo and get your chance to win these delicious foods and more from Friesen Brothers. 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

Guns N' Roses on Kicks FM. Well, got a reminder by local police to watch your speed and drive safe. A driver near Fox Creek was caught speeding at 186 kilometers an hour in a 110 zone on Highway 43. Police say that the driver was caught accelerating up to 200 kilometers an hour while passing another vehicle as well. The driver was issued a mandatory court summons. Police are reminding motorists that excessive speeding dramatically reduces reaction time, as well as it increases risk and severity of crashes. So especially with the holiday tomorrow, please drive careful and drive safely out there.

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1: Good afternoon, I'm Keith Hopper. Highway patrols are increasing their presence in the Northwest as the summer months continue. The RCMP is cautioning drivers of increased speeds being detected, including one caught doing over 200 kilometers an hour on Highway 43 near Fox Creek. Town of Valley View has received provincial approval to introduce chloramination for disinfection at the water treatment plant. A minor difference in taste and odor might occur as the process is underway, which officials say is normal. Community Services in Peace River has renewed the grant funding for the Peace Region Family Resource Network. Meanwhile, a level of service review report at the Baytex Energy Center will be provided to council at a future meeting. Conditions may have decreased a little in the crops in the Peace Region thanks to some storms that have happened recently. Major crop conditions are down by 5 points to 61%. However, subsurface moisture has increased in the area to 97% in good to excellent condition. The Holy Family Catholic Regional Division is recognizing Jennifer Collins from Rosary School in Manning as the inaugural recipient of the Supporting Catholic Education Award. And Big Lakes County has awarded the 2026 Wall of Fame inductees, including Duncan Will, a retired police officer volunteering at the Big Meadow Hall Association, and Ashley Klein, an education assistant in Canuso. Showers and local smoke are in the forecast for this afternoon in the Northwest, with highs still warm. They do go down a little bit starting tomorrow with the possibility of more rain and storms. In sports, the Wheat Belt Baseball League tonight, Sexsmith is in Grand Prairie. Toronto Blue Jays play the second of a three-game set against the New York Mets tonight at Rogers Centre. For more on these stories, you can visit our website and download the app for local news delivered straight to your phone. For Trending 55, I'm Keith Hopper. Oh.

0: Earth.
1: Hey, it's Tanaya Tam back with today's Colorful Combo. Been talking about what you're looking forward to doing tomorrow for Canada Day. Now, talking with Jared Gomes about this on the morning show, he said, get and check out events and enjoy the day, right? I mean, there's tons of events going on in Grimshaw and Peace River throughout the day. So whether you're checking out the events there or even just heading out to enjoy whatever sunshine we do get tomorrow, I think there's something for everybody out there. But what plans are you looking forward to tomorrow for Canada Day?

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Hey, Teddy Tam with you for just a few more minutes. I am just about out of here, that's right. But don't worry, I'm not leaving you on your own. Gonna be handing things over to Chris Myers to keep you company on your drive home and beyond. For now, Teddy Tam signing off with Teddy Swims, Mr. Know-It-All on Kix FM. I hope that you have a safe, warm, and wonderful rest of your afternoon.

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1: Good afternoon, I'm Keith Hopper. Highway patrols are increasing their presence in the Northwest as the summer months continue. The RCMP is cautioning drivers of increased speeds being detected, including one caught doing over 200 kilometers an hour on Highway 43 near Fox Creek. Town of Valley View has received provincial approval to introduce chloramination for disinfection at the water treatment plant. A minor difference in taste and odor might occur as the process is underway, which officials say is normal. Community Services in Peace River has renewed the grant funding for the Peace Region Family Resource Network. Meanwhile, a level of service review report at the Baytex Energy Center will be provided to council at a future meeting. Conditions may have decreased a little in the crops in the Peace region thanks to some storms that have happened recently. Major crop conditions are down by 5 points to 61%. However, subsurface moisture has increased in the area to 97% in good to excellent condition. The Holy Family Catholic Regional Division is recognizing Jennifer Collins from Rosary School in Manning as the inaugural recipient of the Supporting Catholic Education Award. And Big Lakes County has awarded their 2026 Wall of Fame inductees, including Duncan Will, a retired police officer volunteering at the Big Meadow Hall Association, and Ashley Klein, an education assistant in Canuso. Showers and local smoke are in the forecast for this afternoon in the Northwest, with highs still warm. They do go down a little bit starting tomorrow with the possibility of more rain and storms. In sports, the Wheat Belt Baseball League tonight, Sexsmith is in Grand Prairie. Toronto Blue Jays play the second of a three-game set against the New York Mets tonight at Rogers Center. For more on these stories, you can visit our website and download the app for local news delivered straight to your phone. For Trending 55, I'm Keith Hopper.
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It's Chris Myers with you. I saw a Google Street View car while grabbing some lunch at Peace Country Co-op earlier. Of course, none of us got the memo. I mean, I would have put a little more effort into the way I look. Kind of felt like elementary school, class photo day, when you're like the one kid who forgot and you'll be remembered by that photo for the rest of your life. Matchbox 20, this is 3 a.m. on All Hit Music, Kix FM. She's

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It's Chris Myers. If you're heading out for some fireworks later in Peace River, there's about a 40% chance of rain around midnight when they're going to fire them off. And then tomorrow, more rain on the way. Severe thunderstorm watch right now for High Level and Peace River. 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

SS. That's Ying Yang on Kix FM. And you know, repeat work day. Cruz and D going to be out and about in the Go Auto Summer Events Cruise here tomorrow in the Grimshaw Canada Day Parade. And then she'll be checking out activities at Baytex in Peace River. All thanks to Peace Country Co-op, Peace River Ford and Chrysler, and Buckholz Financial and ID Insurance Brokers.

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1: Good afternoon, I'm Keith Hopper. Highway patrols are increasing their presence in the Northwest as the summer months continue. RCMP is cautioning drivers of increased speeds being detected, including one caught doing over 200 kilometers an hour on Highway 43 near Fox Creek. The town of Valley View has received provincial approval to introduce chloramination for disinfection of the water treatment plant. A minor difference in taste and odor might occur as the process is underway, which officials say is normal. Community services in Peace River have renewed grant funding for the Peace Region Family Resource Network. Meanwhile, a level of service review report of the Baytex Energy Center will be provided to council at a future meeting. The Municipal District of Greenview is welcoming Mark Shonkin as the Director of Corporate Services. He brings 20 years of municipal finance and leadership experience to the table and will lead corporate operations, financial management, and fiscal planning. The Holy Family Catholic Regional Division is recognizing Jennifer Collins of Rosary School in Manning as the inaugural recipient of the Supporting Catholic Education Award. In the meantime, Big Lakes County has awarded their 2026 Wall of Fame inductees. Duncan Will, a retired RCMP officer, volunteered at the Big Meadow Hall Association, and Ashley Klein, an education in Canusos, served with the Slave Lake Ag Society Board, volunteered at the Kinesio Museum, and launched a successful drop-in volleyball program. A severe storm watch is up for the Peace and Mackenzie this afternoon and into this evening. Temperatures will also start cooling a little tonight as well, with lows around 13, maybe 14 degrees. Tomorrow we'll see less heat and a chance of rain showers, but the digits only in the low 20s. In sports, Wheat Belt Baseball League tonight has Sexsmith at Grand Prairie. Toronto Blue Jays play the second of a three-game set against the New York Mets tonight. In the World Cup of Soccer today, Norway beat the Ivory Coast 2-1. France plays Sweden in New Jersey this afternoon. Mexico plays Ecuador in Mexico City tonight. For more on these stories, you can visit our website and download the app for local news delivered straight to your phone. For Trending 55, I'm Keith Hopper.
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Chris Myers with ya. Sugar Ray on the way. Also, Tragically Hip, who you're probably going to hear on the Kix tape with myself and Chris Black. We're doing a special Canada Day edition tomorrow from 4 to 6 right here on Kix. Hope you tune in.

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It's Kix FM and your Flashback Free Flow. Well, yeah, big shocker so far in the FIFA World Cup Series. Paraguay knocked four-time champion Germany out of the World Cup in this wild penalty shootout. Did you see it? And their president declared today a national holiday thanks to that surprising win. Well, if Canada beats Morocco, I think we got to do the same here. Monday's a national holiday. Or free coffee from Tim Hortons for everybody. We good with that, Timmies? Get back to me on that. Bowling for Soup, it's 1985.

0: feel deeply honored to be part of this tradition while serving and fighting for what is right. Today, let us gather together with family and friends to celebrate what makes Canada great. I continue to pray that God keeps our land glorious and free. So enjoy a barbecue and fireworks, folks. My name is Arnold Viersen, Member of Parliament for Peace River Westlock. Happy Canada Day.
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And probably Kicks FM, you know, repeat workday, no repeats. 9 to 5 weekdays, had Noah Kahan before that, and The Great Divide. And Noah Kahan is mad. Somebody stole the welcome sign from his hometown in Vermont, and he has put it out to all his fans, and he wants it back.

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1: Good afternoon, I'm Keith Hopper. Highway patrols are increasing their presence in the Northwest as the summer months continue. RCMP is cautioning drivers of increased speeds being detected, including one caught doing over 200 kilometers an hour on Highway 43 near Fox Creek. The town of Valley View has received provincial approval to introduce chloramination for disinfection of the water treatment plant. A minor difference in taste and odor might occur as the process is underway, which officials say is normal. Community services in Peace River have renewed grant funding for the Peace Region Family Resource Network. Meanwhile, a level of service review report at the Baytex Energy Center will be provided to council at a future meeting. The Municipal District of Greenview is welcoming Mark Shonkin as the Director of Corporate Services. He brings 20 years of municipal finance and leadership experience to the table and will lead corporate operations, financial management, and fiscal planning. The Holy Family Catholic Regional Division is recognizing Jennifer Collins of Rosary School in Manning as the inaugural recipient of the Supporting Catholic Education Award. In the meantime, Big Lakes County has awarded their 2026 Wall of Fame inductees. Duncan Will, a retired RCMP officer, volunteered at the Big Meadow Hall Association, and Ashley Klein, an education in Canusos, served with the Slave Lake Ag Society Board, volunteered at the Kineseo Museum, and launched a successful drop-in volleyball program. A severe storm watch is up for the Peace and Mackenzie this afternoon and into this evening. Temperatures will also start cooling a little tonight as well, with lows around 13, maybe 14 degrees. Tomorrow we'll see less heat and a chance of rain showers, but the digits only in the low 20s. In sports, Wheat Belt Baseball League tonight has Sexsmith at Grand Prairie. Toronto Blue Jays play the second of a three-game set against the New York Mets tonight. In the World Cup of Soccer today, Norway beat the Ivory Coast 2-1. France plays Sweden in New Jersey this afternoon. Mexico plays Ecuador in Mexico City tonight. For more on these stories, you can visit our website and download the app for local news delivered straight to your phone. 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

Time Machine with Talk on All Hit Music, Kicks FM. It's Chris Myers. And there's a car going around town today that kind of looks like a time machine. It's the Google Street View car. Yeah, it's here in the Peace Country. So, you know, if you suddenly have the urge to wave awkwardly, you're not alone. I saw it at Peace Country Co-op earlier today. Of course, I'm dressed like I gave up halfway through getting ready. I just wish I could have waited till all our construction was done. But hey, greenest time of the year.

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I'm Chris Myers. It's your no-repeat workday. Fireworks still set to go in Peace River tonight. About 40% chance of rain near that midnight mark. And everyone's wondering, of course, is Taylor and Travis, are they actually going to get married on Friday at Madison Square Gardens? My vote is still no. It's a decoy. And I think that they're married already.

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1: Good evening, I'm Keith Hopper. Highway patrols are increasing their presence in the Northwest as the summer months continue. The RCMP is cautioning drivers of increased speeds being detected, including one caught doing over 200 kilometers an hour on Highway 43 near Fox Creek. Authorities remind motorists that excessive speeding equals an appearance in court. The town of Valley View has received provincial approval to introduce chloramination for disinfection at the water treatment plant. Chloramination is a safe method combining chlorine and ammonia to ensure longer-lasting disinfection for drinking water traveling through the town pipes. A minor difference in taste and odor might occur as the process is underway, which officials say is normal. Inquiries are through the town's utilities department. Community Services in Peace River has renewed grant funding for the Peace Region Family Resource Network. Nearly $600,000 has been earmarked for 2 years, an increase of almost $100,000 from the last agreement. Meanwhile, a level of service review report at the Baytex Energy Center will be provided to council at a future meeting. This comes after a request to have ice installed at the arena in mid-July. Currently, the ice comes in mid-August and stays until the end of March. The Municipal District of Greenview is welcoming Mark Shonkin as their Director of Corporate Services. Shonkin brings 20-plus years of municipal finance and leadership experience and will lead corporate operations, financial management, and fiscal planning. He has an Alberta background, having worked at the County of Grand Prairie and most recently in the city of Chestermere. Conditions have decreased a little in the crops in the Peace region thanks to storms that have recently happened. Major crop conditions went down by 5 points to 61%, which is now below averages. However, subsurface moisture has increased in the area to 97% in good to excellent condition. Experts say that will help handle extended warm weather better, especially since that's the forecast for July. The Holy Family Catholic Regional Division is recognizing Jennifer Collins of Rosary School in Manning as the inaugural recipient for the Supporting Catholic Education Award. In the meantime, Big Lakes County has awarded their 2026 Wall of Fame inductees. Duncan Will, a retired RCMP officer, volunteered at the Big Meadow Hall Association and is currently active with the maintenance committee at the hall. And Ashley Klein, an education assistant in Canuso, has served with the Slave Lake Ag Society Board, volunteered at the Kineseo Museum, and launched a successful drop-in volleyball program. A severe storm watch is up for the Peace and Mackenzie heading into this evening. Temperatures will also start cooling a little tonight as well, with lows around 13, maybe 14 degrees. Tomorrow we'll see less heat and a chance of rain showers, but the digits are only in the low 20s. In sports, Wheatbelt Baseball League tonight, weather permitting, has Sexsmith in Grand Prairie. 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
2: Hi, this is Chris Workington, your Member of Parliament. 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
4: 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The NWGHL Secrete Lumber Barons have their third annual Lumber Barons Best Ball Tournament happen on August 29th. 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
5: 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Oh.

While it may be a Tuesday, but it feels like a Friday. So Def Leppard there for you. Pour Some Sugar on Me on the Drive Show with Chris Myers. You heard about Paraguay? Living every sports fan's dreams. Of course, they shocked Germany at the World Cup. And the president of Paraguay said no one's working tomorrow. National holiday. You know what? And I think if Canada knocks off Morocco this weekend, I would love to see someone like a Tim Hortons give every Canadian a free coffee. Yes, maybe. A day off would be great, too. But we already kind of have that on the Sunday, right? Go Canada! Here's Maroon 5.

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4: 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Happy Canada Day, everyone.
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It's the drive show for BBV Property Management. Chris Myers with you. Excited about the fireworks tonight. I just hope I can stay up that late. Around midnight. But a 40% chance of rain around that time, too. Bruno Mars, his latest, says Risk It All. It's on Kicks FM. For just a

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It's another Tuesday trial with Friesen Brothers in Peace River. The crew here at the station, we got to try some burgers with bacon jam. And none of us really knew exactly what it was. So our reactions are, let's say, interesting. I love them, delicious burgers. With everything we tried a month with Friesen Brothers, check out kicks.fm.

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